bring the soup and sandwich. We'll bring the headlines. The Daily News, presented by Main Bread and Butter, lands in your inbox every afternoon at 4. 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

0: 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It could be a new release, or it could be a classic. Guess the movie from just one clip and win.
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3: A few clouds and 12 degrees. Later today, a mix of sun and cloud with a high of 25 and the Humidex 29. Showers on Tuesday, a high of 23, and then for Wednesday, partly sunny and 24. Current weather conditions can be found anytime on the Lowen Body Shop weather page on your Steinbeck Online app. I'm Judy Peters.
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0: 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That was Chapel Roan with Good Luck, Babe. In for Courtney Rempel, I'm Kenton Dick, and this is Ed Sheeran. Keeping it rolling with Thinking Out Loud.
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Late last week, Myra Gerbrand from Steinbach Community Outreach joined Corny Rempel on the Mix Morning Show to talk about a former client of Steinbach Community Outreach, somebody that used their services for years, that's doing really well right now. 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And we love to see Zach Giesbrecht doing well. Such a nice guy. I'm Kenton Dick, just after 7:30 here on Mix 96 right now. Just heard Sabrina Carpenter with Taste, and this is Trevor Guthrie, Soundwave.

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2: Good morning, I'm Addie Lowen. Expecting a mostly sunny start to the work week and then possibly showers by the time Friday and Saturday roll around. More weather details are coming up in just moments. So Steinbach Deputy Mayor Michael Smykstra says,

0: 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And be sure to check out our socials. 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

Cups of coffee, that is Jamie Fine here on Mix 96. In for Corey Rempel, I'm Kenton Dick. And coming up later this week, Dairy Queen Miracle Treat Day. Going to hear from Stuart Holditch from Steinbeck Dairy Queen in just a few moments. First, some Gracie Abrams for you. This is Hit the Wall.

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6: I'm Addie Lowen. Today, we're expecting a mostly sunny sky, some clouds moving in this afternoon, high of 25 with Humidex at 29 degrees. Tonight, mostly cloudy, low of 12. Tomorrow, mix of sun and cloud, high of 24. Wednesday, sunny and 25. And for Thursday, sunshine at 24 degrees. And plan your week with a full 7-day forecast on the Lowen Body Shop weather page on Steinbach Online.
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